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And that's cute or whatever. But you ain't seen nothing like this.

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What we did last night? I don't really care who you are. You are a stranger.

At just 16, a talent scout took notice of her flair and launched her into the spotlight, her modeling career now there. From Paris to Milan, a vision in couture, she flaunted her grace in designer threads, McQueen, Versace, and lace.

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1: I'm ashamed by the lies and the worthless games, but the wine and the night made me feel okay. 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

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All the girls on the dance floor wanting some more. Come, Mr. DJ, won't you turn the music up? Ooh. Come, Mr. DJ, song on the replay. Come, Mr. DJ, won't you turn the music up? All the girls on the dance floor wanting some more. Come, Mr. DJ, won't you turn the music up?

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0: 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Who's the stain? We the same.

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Two in the morning and the party still jumping. Two in the morning and the party still jumping. Two in the morning and the party still jumping. Two in the morning and the party still jumping. Two in the morning and the party still jumping. Two in the morning and the party still jumping. Jumping party still jumping and the party still jumping. Jumping party still jumping. Still jumping. Still jumping. Shit, so we gon' smoke an ounce of this. G's up, hoes down. Why you motherfuckers bounce to this?